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You are the

0: This has been Jazz Futures. I'm Patti Peterson. And yeah, we just went out with a nice sweet one, Sweet Lorraine. Sal Miltich on guitar, Dave Carr on saxophone. And keep swinging. That's all we get to say. Dave Carr. And coming up next, it's The Function here on Listener Driven Jazz 88. Stay tuned. After all these messages, it's going to be Nate Milstein and The Function. Have a great night, everyone.
1: Hi, my name is Lily, and I'm a Jazz 88 intern. I'm a senior at Minneapolis South High. I participate in my school's cross-country and track team. I love going for runs and listening to Michael Jackson and Fleetwood Mac. Something I do in my free time is playing video games like The Last of Us and Hogwarts Legacy. An important thing you should know about me is I love Harry Potter and have almost 20 Harry Potter Lego sets. I'm excited to be interning with Jazz 88 this summer, and you can hear me on Jazz's class throughout the summer.
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4: You're listening to Jazz 88, and it's time for a traffic update. Near Forest Lake, South I-35 will have the right lane closed at Highway 97 for overnight road work this evening. And in Roseville, South Snelling Avenue has the right lane closed at Hamlin Avenue for road work. A forecast for your evening, mostly cloudy with a low around 63 tonight. Tomorrow, mostly sunny with a high near 83.
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2: You're listening to Jazz 88, and it's time for a traffic update. Near Forest Lake, South I-35 will have the right lane closed at Highway 97 for overnight road work this evening. And in Roseville, South Snelling Avenue has the right lane closed at Hamlin Avenue for road work. A forecast for your evening: mostly cloudy with a low around 63 tonight. Tomorrow, mostly sunny with a high near 83.
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1: Defeated the Cleveland Guardians 3-1 yesterday. The Twins are 2.5 games back in the AL wildcard race. The Twins return home to host the Athletics tonight. First pitch from Target Field at 7:10. And LeBron James is signing with the Philadelphia 76ers on a 2-year, $8 million contract. James had been considering the Minnesota Timberwolves among other teams during his free agency. On the roads in St. Paul, Shepherd Road is closed in both directions at Otto Avenue for road work until November. And in the East Metro, watch for road work on Highway 36 between the St. Croix River Bridge and Osgood Avenue as MnDOT construction is underway, lasting until July 30th. Partly sunny and a high near 83 this afternoon. Some cloud cover tonight with a low around 68. For the weekend, it's going to be hot. Look for sunny skies and a high of 94 tomorrow, and more sunny skies and a high of 96 on Sunday. I'm Manny Hill for Jazz 88 News. 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
2: And you are now tuned in to This Just In on Jazz 88. I'm your host, Yancey, bringing you new music, recent releases, and fresh ads to Jazz 88's library. And I have the utmost pleasure of being joined by several participants, artists, founders of the inaugural Northside Jazz and Heritage Festival that takes place this weekend, Sunday, July 26th, from 11 a.m. to 7 p.m. at West River Parkway and West Broadway Avenue. I'm joined by founder of the Black Women's Wealth Alliance and founder of the Northside Jazz Festival, Kenya McKnight, as well as Christelle Porter of West Broadway Coalition and one of the performing artists, Brother Truth Mays. I want to welcome you all to the studio. Welcome.
3: Thank you.
4: Thank you so much.
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2: It is an honor to have y'all here. You know, we're at Jazz 88. We're here at North High. We are firmly rooted on the North Side, and this is the first year of the North Side Jazz Festival. I'm so excited to add this festival to the canon of festivals. We got the Twin Cities Jazz Festival, Selby Ave. Now we got the Northside Jazz Festival. Let's talk about it. Kenya, I would love to hear from you. How did we arrive here?
5: Wow. So, Christelle, I have to add to this as well. What I tell people is that me and Christelle Porter and Shamika Bogan, who's also of Strong Roots Foundation, is another founder, us three, we were at different points with this, right? Myself, I come from a background of dancers, music folks, DJ in the house, Smooth Groove, Illinois, Chicago, stepping, jumping on everything.
2: Yeah.
5: and so it's been, it's part of my world, my upbringing, and I really wanted to been wanting to do this for like the last few years. Mm. I know for Shamika, she really wanted to create something that was more community-centered because we do the open streets, West Broadway, which I know Christelle will talk about when she gets on. And so, but that's, you know, city kind of, you know, initiative, which is great. We make it work. In that, she really wanted something that was community-centered and owned that we can just have as ours as the North Side. So that was her entry point to it. And then, Christelle, you can.
4: Yeah, so thank you, Kenya. Actually, yes, like Kenya said, Kenya and I and Shamika, we had a conversation a few years ago. We were talking about, you know, bringing a jazz festival. Actually, we originally were like jazz and blues, right?
2: Yep.
4: We were talking about it a few years ago, and WBC, West Broadway Business and Area Coalition, got some funding from the city of Minneapolis, the Cultural District Fund. And what we did was we engaged artists and residents throughout North Minneapolis for about a year. We got them together, did field trips and did walks down Broadway and had lots of conversations. And really what kept coming up and every time we met was they want a jazz festival. Mm. People want something that celebrates and focuses on the music. Mm-hmm. We have a lot of events that happen in North Minneapolis that we host, like Open Streets West Broadway that has like 5 to 7 different stages across the avenue, and you know, and then going back to Juneteenth was our Northside event as well that highlighted a lot of the musical talent that came from the Northside, but nothing really ever focused just solely on the music. You know, and I say this all the time, like, you know, you got

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0: want to thank you for tuning in to the Afternoon Cruise this Friday. I'm your host, Yancey, bringing you music for your moment now until 7 p.m. And I'm here with Mike Larson, who's got First Alert traffic.
1: Yes, a couple things in Richfield here. Northbound 35W at 76th Street. Two vehicles on the right shoulder here. There's a trooper there lending a hand. All lanes are open. And this is southbound 35W at 58th, just before the 35 splits off to 62. We've got at the apex of the ramp here going to, I believe it's 60th Street. We've got two vehicles in the apex of that ramp with a trooper there as well. The ramp's open as well as all three lanes of 35W to the left. That's 60th Street that ramp is at, yes. It's drive time traffic on the 10s from Jazz 88, and we're live from MnDOT's RTMC.
0: Coming up next, a tune from Pharoah Sanders that I so appreciate. And then we'll hear a new single from L.A. Buckner and Big Homie. Again, you're listening to the Afternoon Cruise on Jazz 88. I'm Yancey. Stay tuned for more music.

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Stay tuned.